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0: Verify that for myself and 62 ordinance violation, Lakeview.
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0: DL is going to be Robert Union 036689, RU 036689, wait for the name and date of birth.
1: Go with the name and date of birth.
0: Christina, common spelling, last name's Kinder, King, Ida, Nora, David, Edward, Robert. Date of birth is going to be 1-30-1979.

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1: Go ahead.
0: DL Robert Union 036689 returns to a Paul Jossett 49 out of Brunswick. He is valid clear break.
1: Go ahead.
0: Your name and date of birth, Christina Kinder Herbert, 47 out of Elyria, 130-1979, showing valid clear.
1: Yeah, I'll give you the tax
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1: 5 going.
0: George India Adams, 3190. George India Adams. 3090.
1: MP5, can you re-advise? You stated that two different ways.
0: George Ida Adams, 3190. George Ida Adams, 3090.
1: George Ida Adams, 3190, returns on a 2014 Chevy, plate blue in color, expires 3 of 2027. It's showing a disposition of suspended, officers may confiscate plate. Registered to a Jesse Berry, 66 out of Lorain Vale, clear.
0: Copy, thank you.

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1: Not for him, we're going to shut it down now.
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0: 41, tell us.
1: 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They're going to have somebody en route to pick her up. I'm going to take her down to a business off of Rink Road. Star mileage is 5469.1. Supposedly the daughter made some type of payment to some type of tow company. We'll see what happens.
0: Copy, 2024.
2: I'm not a sheet. I'll give you the ending in a second.
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0: 560-101. My ending was 60548.1. On our side for DUS and says that vehicle, Highway 33.
1: Okay.

0: 57.
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0: Nancy, TLT 15. 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Life here may try and come in. They'll stage here.
1: Okay. Six, two, 111.
2: Place on top of it. I'll be clearing and showing route to Weatherstone Drive.
1: Okay.
2: Push 241.
1: Okay.
2: I'm clear. End mileage 5473.0.
1: 2032.

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0: 你这边接个五分，我这边去。
1: Yeah, like 3 hours.
0: Yeah, 1-2 about 18:54 going north on middle. We're in a shifty.
1: Yeah, that's probably him.
0: Yep.
1: He had tattoos up and down both arms.
0: I couldn't see that. I just saw the green and the shifty.
1: I'm on my way.

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1: Yeah, that's where we try to stop it.

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Copy.

0: 5621 on single phone. John King Edward 5518. I don't need a tag break.
1: Sorry.
0: They revised the fireworks ordinance. I'll be 33.

0: 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He's at 434 6th Street. Still wanting to speak to officers.
1: Copy.

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0: Got an ordinance violation, like UV, from like 12 and 14 on it.
1: Copy. Coming.

0: MP14 just says one by name and date of birth.
1: Go on, was it?
0: Last name, Killian. King Ida, Lincoln, Lincoln, Ida, Nora, George, Man.
1: 14, were you guys the first name? You were broken.
0: First name's gonna be Royalty. R-O-Y-A-L-T-Y. Name, date of birth, or date of birth is 12/11/08.
1: Copy, stand by.
0: Six eight four zero.

Jeffrey Morales off of Barber Street on 24 Nissan, expires in 27. He's 33, valid clear.

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0: 247, that's hello, Gregory Martin. He's 60, off of Antoinette. He's Valenclair.
1: Kevin.
2: SMB-14. Royalty killings, 12-11-2008, out of Elyria, showing suspended, clear, break. Okay. 14, I think you guys are having radio issues. What other units out with you?
3: 14 and 62.
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0: Adam Charles Edward Mary David 77. That's going to be the homeowner. He's been advised. They're done.
1: Got it.

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0: 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John.
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0: a Jonathan Morales out of Finley, a 2001 Honda, expires in 27, case 31, valid clear.
1: We're missing like smoke bombs on the western side of the beach.
0: Copy.
1: Smoke bombs on the west side of the beach.

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1: I'm clear there.
0: Got it.
1: Good.
0: Novak in North Main. Novak, North Main for a motorcycle MVA. Oh no, injuries. We do have EMS and fire en route.
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0: 14, go ahead.
1: Robert Williams, 681-619. Robert Williams, 681-619.
0: Robert Williams, 681-619, returns to a Saudia Craig 45 out of Lorraine, valid clear.
1: Copy, can you attach her to call? That's going to be mom.
0: 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What's that address?
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4: Multiple items from the store. Last thing, crossing South Abbey, heading behind Jimmy John's. He's going to be on a green bike, wearing gray sweats and a white t-shirt. Copy.
1: Copy.

0: was a shirt.
1: Gray sweats and a white t-shirt on a green bike.
0: We may have just seen him on Logan. 151 and 1N, I'll be checking.
1: Howie.

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1: 14-1.
0: That juvenile's been trespassed from Lakeview for the evening. I'll have a 47, and mom has possession of the juvenile. You can show you all units 33.
1: Copy.

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0: Union Young 113-853 is going to be my defendant. Can I get a 26 number, please?
1: Your incident number is going to be 26-12009. 12009.

0: some fun for him.
1: This is going to be owner-operator of the bike.
0: Copy. Go ahead.
2: I spoke with DL, Robert Sam, 045358. He's a homeowner. He was advised. And they'll be done for the night. 33.
0: Copy.
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1: Negative.
0: Yeah, I think that's what I thought.
1: Okay.

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1: Yep.
0: Stop.

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0: Last name Jackson, common spelling. 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Middle initial J, date of birth 1/11/2010.

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1: 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We'll be clear. 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
1: Demeanor site to Mr. Isom. Everybody's clear. I'll have a report.
2: Yeah, I'm not happy.

0: 7-5 going.
1: He's been checked out by the squad. I'm going to escort him home.
0: Copy.
2: What's your location?
3: I'm sorry. I'm stopped right on Meadow Lakes. North of the golf course. You'll see me if you come down Meadow Lakes. I'm in the backyard.
2: Copy.
4: 87, go ahead that way in a minute. I got a deal for you.
2: Go ahead.
5: Robert John, 788207.
4: He's advised. Be quick.
2: Copy.
6: 56211.
0: Go ahead.
6: They revised the complaint. However, they are in compliance at this time. I'll be 33.
2: Are you going to follow this?
0: Copy, break.

0: 37097, Sinop Force caller was on break. She says that the neighbor at that address is shooting off fireworks and they're landing on her roof and her yard. She's asking to stop.
1: Copy, I'm around from Reed.

0: 4187, what was your location again?
1: I couldn't copy. I was talking with somebody.
2: If you just come off of 20, I'm on Meadow Lakes, right in the middle of the street. I'm lit up. I'm in a backyard that faces it.
1: Copy, I'm home.

0: 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They were advised of the ordinance en route to 571204.
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0: 1641. Alright. Defendant is going to be Robert King, 921-981. Can I get that 26 number?
1: Be 12015. 12015.
2: Yeah.

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2: You show myself 8-1 and 7 out with an ordinance violation in front of a sunset terrace.
1: Copy.
0: District 2 all.
1: Going.
0: Did you get a call for fireworks near 35482 Chestnut? Be advised, they're in compliance.
1: I got it.

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2: Go ahead.
1: Me at 2790 Western Road North. Caller got a call from her dad who says that his sister Loretta Denton's drunk, causing a disturbance in the front yard.
0: Thank you,
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3: 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They're setting them off in the street. 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
4: 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Same version, Davis.
2: Room 5 dispatch.
1: So far, boy.
2: 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Assistance rendered. No report. I'll be clear.
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0: 562-597. 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He's been advised and discontinued. And I'll be en route to street east of here. I heard some yelling after a loud boom.
1: There's nobody in the backyard at the address break.
2: Go on.
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1: Go ahead.
0: Unclear, that subject was sighted for fireworks.

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I'll be out at 6316 Meadow Lakes.

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0: 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I don't need it back. Break.
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0: He is the homeowner. He was advised of the complaint. He is going to be done for the night. 33.

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1: 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I don't need a back. He was advised. Probably 33.
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0: Right.
1: I'm going to have Union Zebra 227 693. Could they get the next 26 number?
0: Okay, 12019.
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0: 26931. 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
0: 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He was advised of the ordinance and will be discontinuing 33.
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0: 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I'm going to call it to an Elston. Continue on call. We're escorting off the property.
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0: 267-269, you have anything over there?
1: 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Okay. Detail clear. Okay.
2: Wolf, OSP's reporting a male in a neon shirt walking in the roadway.
3: Copy. I'll be in route.
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0: 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M Road for fireworks complaint.
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0: 7-3 dispatch. Did they say which direction he was heading? North, south?
1: Good. I did get a stamp from 25, I'll be in route 239, 20, en route.
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0: 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I'll be out at 8086 Lexington.
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577. You can clear the fireworks at 3rd and West, GOA. You can also clear 10th and West traffic complaint. There's no four-wheelers in the area. Copy.

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0: 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I'm on 303 now. I'll keep an eye out for him.
1: Copy.
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3: 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You can clear.
1: Copy.
0: Go ahead.
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0: Copy. 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I'll be out with that mail. Just east of Metal Road on 303.
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2: Yeah, he lives in North Ridgeville on Lorraine Road. I'm going to take him home. His friend left him at a party in LaGrange. I'm not going to let him walk in this heat.
3: Thank you.
2: Captain.

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Clear.

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0: 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You cannot provide a cross street.
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0: 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I'll be
1: citing. Perfect.
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1: Copy me, that's either response.
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1: Ben?
2: Moodle 1 appears to be okay, but out of an abundance of caution. He's in a 29 this way. She's been walking with him a little bit. Just want to make sure he's okay before we go any further here.
1: Copy. Here we go. Mary Dodson, 35 year old female. Not valid. She's clear though.
3: And 2017 Nissan to Angel Witherspoon Overland, registered owner is going to be a 41-year-old female. She's valid clear. There's protection order in place. Protect party is going to be Angel Witherspoon.

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2: Like a quarter mile from where you're going to be, we're going to call in for Amber. They're landing on his house from his neighbor. Just advising you. At
3: 217, I'll be on traffic stop.
0: E311 with cautions inside.
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I'm on the backside of 37547 Soaring Court. I'm in the apartment complex that runs along those backyards.

Bamfy, QMP 15. Go ahead. I have a male trying to get in with a black Chevy Traverse. Right. 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Can you let him in? They're here to assist him, buddy. Okay, is he by me or another angle? Corrected. Stand by.

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3: UH Security called over. They're asking if we can go and advise the subjects blowing fireworks off in the parking lot of McKinley to cease. They have a helicopter on the pad. It's too close to the pad, and they own the property. They're requesting that they leave. 5-7.
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2: 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I'll be clear and route back to the village.
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2: 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I'll be 33.
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1: They've got a unit around to you.
0: Thanks, I'm sorry if I missed that. There's a lot of hoops.
1: Copy the hoopla.

0: 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I'm clear. East Coast Lady.
1: Copy.
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2: I'm in route.
0: One, it is in route to the hoopla.

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0: And James, I was issued a citation, I'll be clear with a 47.
1: Sure.
2: Good. I'm clear and I'll be en route to Saint Brooklyn 41.
1: Copy, thank you. 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
1: Sheriff. 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
2: If I reach the south end of Condor at Meadow Lakes, there's a light pole that's bent over the lights just a few feet off the ground.
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0: 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Victor Henry, 647-886.
1: 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He is a defendant on a protection order.
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I have Tom Lincoln, 844-881, and Tom William, 416-437. I don't need a back left for now.

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0: I'll leave passengers in the Ford Escape. Front passenger, it's going to be Union Mary 532467. 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
0: Chuck Avon Belden in between Mildred and Center Ridge on the west side of the road for fireworks being shot off.
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97. 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

0: 56397.
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2: Standing by.

0: picture lost. 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They were done for the evening. We'll be clear.
1: Copy. 6941, 1100 Oakwood Drive. A caller was in C11. She advised vehicle was following them. Is now for sitting in front of the complex in Multnomah, that man, RP King Mary X-Ray. 8501, returning on a 2012 Dodge to Eric Evans, 337 Farnley Avenue.
0: Copy.

point of view. 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He's wearing a black shirt and jeans off the driver's side front of the Charger. Thanks. 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
0: Can you call county and have them let me in, please?
1: I have to do this right.
0: Go on.
1: Oh. Put myself in 8 on ordinance violation, Lakeview break for 7.
0: Okay.
2: She's just landing where, guys.
0: Thank you.
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1: Got it.
4: You didn't see anything when we were pulling up?
1: Negative. Behavior pretty much did the same. So I'm glad I ain't trying to duck.
4: Copy.
1: Go ahead. You guys can be good up there.

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1: They were advised on hours. We'll be 33.
0: Copy.

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1: Under 2014, Dodge Black and Color to Janice Tolson, showing out at Vermilion Squares 311-27, registered on the Grimby, 39-year-old female, clear.
0: Copy.
2: I'll check out one.
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2: Can you grab Gliding Social? He spells his first name all weird and I can't find him.

0: 299-06-4151. 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
1: Thanks. Time's
0: up. Okay.
1: Is our caller inside her apartment now?
0: Negative. She, when I was on the phone with her, she said that she wasn't pulling into the apartment complex because he was sitting there. I can call her back.
1: Yeah, neither party are here.

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1: Okay.

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1: 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Have a good night.
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1: She's 27 out of Norwalk, valid clear.
0: Mario Green, 1-3-1999.
2: Break. He was ran through a series of SFST testing and checked okay. 33.
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0: First name is going to be Mary, Adam, Robert, Robert, Ida, Edward, Lincoln, Green, January 3rd, 1999.
1: And the return I gave you is correct, is male, 511-130. He's clear.
0: Okay, copy.
2: 109, standing by.

0: Alonzo Banks Jr., 26-year-old male, Wood Street, not valid, clear.
1: Copy.
0: Go ahead.
1: Xavier was arrested and released on a summons and has left the property.
0: Copy.

0: 9377 code, vehicle
1: clear. Copy. 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
0: Good.
1: Welfare check, 1936 South Road, it's going to be apartment 408, if you can meet the maintenance man. He advised that he was called to the apartment underneath, reference water pouring into the apartment from above. If you could assist him while he goes in to check on the well-being of an elderly female.
0: Copy.
2: 269 clear. 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
2: You didn't. I will.
0: I figured. Thank you.

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1: Yeah.
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1: Yeah, it probably wouldn't hurt.

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1: I got his phone. 182.
0: Copy. MP5 dispatch.
2: Hi, I'm going.
0: You should be 37. Have a good night.
2: Copy. 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
1: One Gregory Rowland, he's 61 out of Amherst, valid clear.
2: How did you find that female?
1: He wasn't sure. He thought her name was Emma Wilson.
2: Yeah, farmer.
3: Holy God.
2: I actually have a public service.
4: 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I put their names and identifying information in the log, 33.

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0: and says clear to.
1: No answer. 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
2: Copy. They fix the issue right now. They sound like in. 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

562-109. Lee, wave me down in the Fiesta Jalapenos parking lot. Signal 7, King Mary George, 9238. She's having car issues.

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1: You too, sir.
0: And P-2 Dispatch.
1: 2, go ahead.
0: You can go ahead and show all MPU at 37. Have a good night. Thank you.
1: Copy. Thank you. You as well.
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0: Go ahead. 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I got a name and phone number.
1: Go ahead.
0: Alicia Jones, number 440-382-7809.

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0: For the log, I was in the middle of the street in front of 5943. The DL I gave you is the one that I'm citing.

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1: I was from Amazon and calling folks clear.
0: Copy.

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1: 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Thank you.
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2: 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Male left prior to our arrival. 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
1: 111-I, copy, I'll be in route. Can you run a CCH on that mail?

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1: No.
0: Okay. 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
1: Also no.
0: Okay. 209?

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0: Joshua's in custody. Can you run CCH, please?
1: It's done. 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

0: 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They are on their way, 33. 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
0: 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You're busy.
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0: 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I'll be returning for paper. 41 on paperwork now.

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0: 5, 62, 101. I'm afraid you might have dispatched me on New World. Do you want me to respond?
1: Negative.
0: I copy.

256211. 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DL, Union Sam, 690783, break. They'd already turned the music down, but they advised they would keep it down. We'll be clear.

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0: In the area of 1025 Middle, there's a block party going on. Caller believes there's firearms. He saw laser beams but didn't see any actual firearms. We got additional calls for fireworks and loud noise.

0: 188-41. 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She refused EMS.
1: Got it.

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0: I think that was a firework.
1: Hey, from fireworks.

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1: Copy. Anybody on 11th Street?
2: We got a 6 on 11. There's still a large group just south of the house on 11th. Hang out.

0: you happen to see which one that was?
1: He went down down George. He threw it and ran. 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

0: County or else another one.
1: White Chevy SUV, getting ready to pull out on the middle. King Ocean Edward 6428. I have one subject in a white t-shirt, black shorts, still continuing with eastbound, separating himself from the group.
2: Cal Thunderson Jr.
1: King David Zebra 5401 at 251.
2: We got a couple running northbound, jumping the fences behind 247.
1: Yeah, somebody can get to the north side and grab them if they see them running over there.

0: his last known direction for that group, northbound.
1: Yeah, northbound to the yard from George. A couple of them stopped, and then a couple more hop sheds.
0: Any clothing?
2: Black male, black hoodie with some red and white writing on the back. 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

0: 180 Grenada South.
1: Okay.
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1: Okay.
2: Six lines with him.
1: Okay.

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0: Union Union, 845792.
1: Jalen Gum, he's 18 out of Lorraine, valid clear. Second to JLZ as 18-year-old male out of Lorraine, not valid clear.
0: Copy.
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0: 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It's like 12 of them. A couple got backpacks.
1: Down the street.
2: They're right by us on 9th.

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1: Yes.
0: Laurie L. Johnson, 82712.

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0: first name spelling is going to be Lincoln Edward Robert Adam Edward Lincoln Edward.
1: Demetrius Dalton Jr., 14-year-old male, showing Furnace Street, nothing in Leeds.
2: Copy. Message that senior. He just called and have him come here.
3: How was the rest of those juveniles on Middle and 9th Street Alley?
0: The end. Jenny L. Roberto. John, Edward, Nora, Ida, Edward, Lincoln, first name. Robert, Union, Paul, Edward, Robert, Tom, Ocean, 12-1708.
1: Copy, you're first on Larry Lee Johnson, 13-year-old male, Garden Street, expired clear.
0: Copy.
3: 6-9 DN.
1: Hello.
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0: 163.
1: Yeah.
0: Before you appeared and left, did you walk this backyard?
1: Yeah. Well, I was usually driven out on middle.

0: the domestic we were out with, he's GOA, she was advised. I'll be out with the juvenile as well. Cop.
1: 4-1.
2: All right.
1: That public service isn't working.

0: 188, Jeremiah Carroll. He's 14 off of Winkles. Nothing in leads. He's got a juvenile jacket.
1: Copy.

0: 38, Daniel Jose Roberto Pon, 17-year-old male out of Lorraine. He's got a temporary permit clear.
1: Copy.
2: Jose Jordan, 925-09.
0: Phone 41, I attempted that phone number and left voicemail.
1: Copy that, sir.

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1: Copy, shots fired east.
0: About 8 to 10 shots right in between. Let's say Howell, and Wooster. Shooting.

0: 163. Yeah. Where'd you narrow them down to again?
1: Sounded like it was between Kyle and Worcester, but could be more south, honestly. I'm going to check Southwick right now.
0: That second volley sounded like it was more towards 15th and West.

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0: 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Could you just pull up some 1864 cameras just in case?
1: Yep.
0: J, H, or F?
2: Got
0: two juveniles, suspicion, 18420.
2: I 210.

0: 09. Sounds like it's going to be from South Rec. I can check those cameras and send some units over that way.
1: Our zone 7's pulling in now.
0: No, 16.
1: Five moments.

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0: When I left 1864, there was a guy walking north on Middle. I just stopped and talked to him, and he heard the loud pops coming from the 1864 area, and he was south of that.
1: Okay. Go check the cameras and see if you can find anything else out.
0: Checking out.

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help understand what the only thing is, there's roughly two white males entering the complex and they're cutting through, and they're the only ones that cut through the fence, and at that 152.

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2: Copy.
1: Having standing up outside the sunroof while driving. Right. The driver did consent to SSDs, but negative results. 33.

0: Muy bien, pásame. 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
1: Middle and third.
0: 169 Spruce Street is going to be down to Bears Apartment 1. Melissa Reinhart calling, advising Antonia Ward. He's been there twice now since she called in, advising he's unwanted. She stated that he damaged her vehicle and entered the home through a screen window. She wants press charges. She is a 19. 5-7.
1: Copy.

0: 5-6-2-1-0-9. There's a disturbance at Taco Bell. Can I get a code 10?
1: Hey, 7-0. 101's right around the corner.
0: Looks like an altercation between people in the drive-thru and Taco Bell employees. Got a couple different cars starting to back out of the drive-thru.
1: I'm coming in off, Florence.

0: You guys can slow down. We got him in the car now. Break for a 7.
1: Good.
0: Signal 7.
1: Go ahead.
0: King Nora Lincoln 221. Sorry. King Nora Lincoln 2291.
1: Return to Amanda Allen. Sunnyvale, clear.

0: 11 off of the 7 is going to be Union 979-690.
1: My insurance.
2: This is Pine Lofty Hilton, 49-year-old female velvet.
3: 8-7.
0: Rayford, yeah.
2: Go ahead.
0: Victor Union, 469-744.
2: Zane Zurisa, 17-year-old male, Power City, Delaware.
4: Roberto Perez Roman, he's 41 out of Lorraine, valid clear.
3: Yeah.
2: Good.
0: Victor Union, 729-886.
2: Logan Reed, 17-year-old female, Power City, Delaware.

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1: Go ahead.
0: Go ahead.
1: 31.
0: And 306, 1122 Barber Street. Caller advised that the male there was beating up a female. She stated that people went inside of the residence to get guns. She didn't see any guns. They were acting like they had weapons. She had all the children with her outside. Copy.
1: Copy. 306. Tom Adam, 572-628.
0: Lavelle Johnson, he's 37, off of Henkel Court, valid clear.
1: That's who Lavelle's released to.
0: Copy.

560-101. Verbal altercation between all parties involved, including the Taco Bell workers, over a long order. Wait time. Break. The 34s were advised they are trespassing this location. They return, they will be arrested, and they are set on their way home. It'll be 33.

0: a shirtless male came downstairs, put a shirt on, and all three of these dudes are conversating in Spanish.
1: What are they saying?
0: I don't know, from their body language, it seems to be that they're kind of telling a story or something. This guy that now has a shirt on might be involved as the aggressor in some way.
1: Female claiming she doesn't know English, but she didn't call.

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1: Copy.
0: Cautions for drugs is for Yas for Yambo through North Olmsted for contempt of court. He's 26, 1864, suspended.
1: Copy.

0: 11.
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0: Go.
1: Yeah, last name Charles, Adam, David, Edward, Robert, Charles, Sam, Edward, May 13, 2002.
0: Huh?

0: 163-269-311. Six Melvin, if you could attempt to check the welfare of Elisa Martinez. She got into a physical altercation with Marquise White, and her family believes they're back at this residence.
1: Where
0: else? Copy. Be advised, we all have some 19. He's gone to work to 10-3.

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0: King William Frank, 3252.
1: I'm 2014 Ford White and Colored Marquise White, 1026 Melbourne Lane, 23-year-old male, clear.
0: Copy, thanks.

0: 163.
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0: And one of those previous dailies dealing with him, it says the clerk at the church over there.
1: Alright, I'm gonna check right now.

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0: 269 and 311 are en route from station. On the corner of Baldwin and Prospect, there's two females physically fighting. Caller's across the street and believes he can see a knife. The injuries as of yet.
1: That.
0: Five seven, can go for someone.

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0: Robert Tom, 754-532.
1: First, Darius Glass, 36-year-old male. He's valid, clear on probation. Third, returns to Alan Turner, 49-year-old male, out of Eaton Township, clear.
0: Copy, I might have misread the first one. 414-45-0164.
1: That one returns to Kristen Griffiths. She's 41, out of LaGrange, valid, clear.
0: Copy.

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0: 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We're clear.
1: Okay.

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1: Go ahead. 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
0: If you could check the parking lot of Lowe's, 646 Midway Boulevard, caller advises an older male with a beard. The male appeared houseless and not responding to the caller who drove past him numerous times. We'd like to send him a house.

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1: On the situation, EMS is around.
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0: 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Suspicious condition, caller advised, down at South Rec, two cars parked in the park, lights out, unknown.
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0: 188, could that be a Dwayne Weedman?
1: Yeah, I think he's got like a Parma address.
0: I've got a Dwayne Allen Weedman, 65-year-old male. He's showing out of Cleveland. He's trespassed from the speedway.

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1: 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East River 4.
0: The parking lot at 219 7th Street, caller advises a group of about 16 people partying in the lot. Cabby.
2: Cabby.
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1: Will be clear up here at 4 break.
2: Good.
1: I will go to that call for 041.
2: Copy, 41 just arrived.
3: Good.
1: 377-188. Mr. Wheatman believes he's having a heart attack. Can you send life care again?
0: I can.
4: No, I'll head down to 17.
1: Yeah, I was turning around. I just gotta get the bell.

0: Go ahead.
1: Well, I'm going to start working on the citations now. 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
0: Yeah, that'll work. Thanks.

0: Robert.
1: Nine, this is Robert Edward Mary, 984.
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3: 1049 Sunshine Court. We received an automated smartwatch fall detection. 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Just could hear someone breathing. If you could check on them. 1049 Sunshine Court.
2: Okay. Give me about a minute. Just gotta get the soap off my car real quick.
3: Copy.
1: Turn to Ian holding gun 25 Nissan, it's clear. Copy.

757-377. Parties were dispersing as we left. 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

0: 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Any phone numbers?
1: 10-mile check.

0: Dispatch 473.
1: Go ahead.
0: We only have one list resident for that address, and it's from 2019.
1: What's the name on it?
0: Georgette Salmon?
1: Yeah, that would be it.
0: Copy, we don't have a 19 for her.

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1: I'm okay, dispatch. Still no answer at the door. Copy.

0: by chance dispatch, does it say if they have a Knox box or anything on this 43?
1: We're clear.
2: Copy.
3: 188.
1: Go ahead.
3: That's Dwayne Wheatland.
1: Yeah, that's why I stopped saying it.

0: 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I'm gonna go 25 and see if there's a phone number at her station.
1: Copy, I'm still looking.

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1: Go ahead.
0: 473, I just made contact with Georgia. I found an old phone number in a 2021 call. She checks okay and acknowledges that she accidentally hit her watch.
1: Okay, perfect. You can clear me then.
0: Copy.

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0: Good. Back to 169 Spruce Street. Caller's advising Antonio Ward is back on scene and she's requesting officers come by.
1: Copy.

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1: Copy.
0: Daily's been updated. Recording.
1: Thank you.

0: 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He doesn't need to be advised.
1: Correct.
0: Copy. Good night.
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0: 203-CMG. 860 Garden Street for Duraline. In the parking lot by a black Chevrolet pickup truck, there is a female with staff and security break. She ran into the building earlier, advised that her child's father and sister had jumped her and they were keeping her children from her. Doesn't seem like she needs medical attention, but they did advise she has marks and bruises, no weapons, break. The male keeps going back and forth from Duraline. It's a black male wearing a gray or black t-shirt.
2: Still there.

0: you can come to the garden as well, please, just in case.
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0: Clinton.
1: Robert 6462. RP. King William Young 7091.
2: First RP is clear to a Carlos Ortiz, Geary Avenue out of Lorraine on a 25 white Hyundai. He's also clear.
3: To Felicia Benjamin on a 2011 Dodge, white in color. It expires in September of this year and returns.

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0: 400 kids. Assistance provided. Other units are clear break.
1: Go ahead.
0: I'll be in route to 1531 East 29th Street, Lorraine, getting a CML and her 2 children, courtesy red. Starting mileage 190, 82.7.
1: 748.

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0: I'll be en route to North Park Community Room. I'll lock it.

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That'll be enough.

0: me. 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
1: Negative, you have a different call.
0: Got it.
2: Sorry about that, you can go ahead. You can take that.
1: 136, I'm sending you to 180 College Park Drive for a 2014 Buick Envista and a 2014 Chevy Cruze that were damaged by fireworks last night.
0: Copy.
2: Delaware Circle. If you could make contact, welfare check on a Dale and a Sheila Frank, right? Caller is a cousin from Painesville who can't get a hold of them. We were out there about a month ago, referenced Dale being inside yelling for an ambulance. 143 Delaware.
0: Copy.
2: Just for the tape, I've tried all the phone numbers we have listed, and he's not at UH.

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0: 54377. 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We're clear.
1: Okay.

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1: Pack 921 HCS, taking check in front of that address for a work car, who's actually white Chevy, that has been parked there since yesterday.
0: Clear.
1: The caller says it belongs to her neighbor. She has a left of her. There's going to be a Subaru in the driveway. She's upset because that neighbor called the police officer yesterday.

0: did you say that the caller is mad that the neighbor called the police on her yesterday?
1: Affirmative. That's why she's calling about the car that's in front of her house. She just doesn't want it there. She says that the neighbor has a big driveway that they can put the car in.
0: Okay.

0: 13377.
1: Go ahead.
0: We're giving this ride. This mail occurs to your IFAC says Rose.
1: Copy.

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1: Go ahead.
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1: Copy.

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0: Daily's been updated, break. Did you get any other property damage complaints? It's already been documented for the vehicles in this parking lot. I'll be clear.
1: Okay.

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1: 136.
2: Call from Hilliard.
0: 275 Hardwood Street, 18-year-old male last night left the house saying that he had things he had to do, seemed angry. He left without his phone, unsure where he would have went within the city or outside of the city break. Parents and other family members have no idea where he is or where he could be. They've already called hospitals and surrounding jurisdictions to see if they've interactions with him.
1: 136.
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0: Can you run an RS on this now?
1: Coming.

0: 218. Looks like it's an 07 Mini Cooper, King X-Ray Tom, 7780. Last hit at Royalton Road at 130th at 8:38 this morning.
1: Sorry, can you give me a plate one more time?
0: King X-Ray Tom, 7780. I'll send you the flock hit too.
1: Sorry,

0: Portland.
1: 218 and I will be in reps. This is 142 Morgan. Are there any alerts there?

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1: To Jessica, Lincoln Home on a 2013 Volkswagen black and color. It expires next year and returns to a 41-year-old female at that address. Valid clear.
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0: 5-6-293. Do you know where they're going exactly?
1: Seven seven seven seven Victory Lane, over by Field 2 by the concession stand, for a male being shot by a street worker.
0: Okay. I'll be at the park.

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0: I have a female in the lobby. She's requesting to speak with an officer referencing neighbor issues. Great, your same female from this morning on Eastfield.
1: This should be interesting. En route.

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0: Just in case you guys get any calls about our event today, all events for today have been canceled, and a date has not been established just yet.

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1: Kathy, I tried calling his phone, but it's going to voicemail. Just trying to advise him that Grafton canceled all events for today.
0: Kathy, I'll give the message.
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0: I added a mail to the call log. He was advised to cease all communications with a neighbor. Break.
1: Good.
0: I spoke with the complainant via Ring doorbell while I was talking with a male. Debris was observed in his property from the fireworks that she was cited for the night prior. She was advised to clean up the debris by 1300 hours or

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1: 6245 State House Road. 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
2: 433 Summer Way. My caller's next door to 435. She said there's a female living at 433. She's unsure of her name. She said the window is open and she can hear a buzzing inside, but all the lights are off. She's asking for her welfare to be checked on. Break. The only previous call we have there is a welfare check on a male, Eddie Powell. I can't find any history with any females.
0: Copy.

0: 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What's my case number?
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0: 11560 Hawk Road. Give me R. Mold Industries. Caller wants to speak to deputy regarding someone putting trash in the garbage can he pays for. It's being an ongoing issue.
1: Probably.

0: 1696s.
1: Good.
0: That drainage ditch that's west of his residence, along Jaycox, does appear to be obstructed, and there does appear to be some backflow into his garage. If you could leave a voicemail with Streets to request that they address the obstruction. He was given the infinite number and advised that it was captured on body cam in case he needs any further information for, excuse me, to advise the city of the issue. 33.

0: .66377.
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0: 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Alarm is off now, we'll be clear.

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0: Church detail is complete. I'll be off duty.
1: Copy.
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0: 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I'm just going to stay here for the time being, just to slow the cars down a little bit.
1: Copy.
2: Oh.

0: 31-2-7. I may have was turned over to booking and serve. The warrant was faxed back. The computer booth, that was clear.
1: Copy.
0: The Eagle Nest Drive for that guilty complaint.

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0: The intersection of Burns and Golford MBA with injuries. It's going to be a blue Honda accident with a person in black SUV. We're getting life here now as well.

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For domestic violence. Caller says her grandson says that the parents are fighting. 14.

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1: Alex lives on a 2008 Hyundai. It expires in December of this year. 20-year-old male out of Lorain, valid clear.
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0: Adams.
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0: Ronald Hughes on a 2016 Mazda Black and Colored expires next year and returns to his 52-year-old male out of Blacklick, Ohio. Valid clear.
2: Well, I'm at. Gotten a lot better. You can hear me from this. They put me on the other call on Hawk.

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0: correction. 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
1: I am Deanna.
2: Copy.
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1: Yeah.
0: Could you please show myself and MP9 en route to Whitehead and 303 for an animal complaint?

0: Yeah.
1: Squad has the patient. I will be clear. 477 still on scene.
2: Captain.

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1: Road in Union Gulf for a black truck with a male inside that seems to be passed out.
0: That's clear. 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
0: We'll be clear with an injury OH1, and I'll be en route to UH to issue citations.
1: Okay.
2: That's clear. I'm just leaving 25 now.

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1: 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You see that vehicle, south bound, you're in the angle.

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1: Go on.
0: I checked Lear Nagel, northbound to Mills. Didn't see the truck. U-tail.

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0: set into 331. Good. Woods to you, Drive at Edgewoodcraft, can't be the Brentwood development. It's for a juvenile complaint. Two juveniles, approximately 14 year old teenagers, running a four wheel and dirt bikes up and down the road.
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0: Yeah. You show us in the area for that animal complaint break.
1: Yeah.
0: So we're going to be at 16620 Whitehead Road. There's going to be a tree in the roadway. I just wanted to advise, and if you're aware of that.
1: Yeah, we had someone come out and cut it up.
0: That's there. Also, it looks like they're here, so good timing.

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0: 34702 West Point Drive. You can check the area for two loose dogs. Caller advises us they almost attacked the dog.
1: That's clear. I'm right your way.

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0: 96, you want a catch bowl or two?
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0: Okay.
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0: 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Last night during when fireworks were illegal, a woman was upset, one of the neighbors, and came out and hit the caller with her cane twice. He has marks.
1: We got you.

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0: 90 eastbound, just before the ramp. There's a four-car accident. I have three of them have already called reporting they're not injured. They said that one got rear-ended and it unfortunately just caused the rest of them to go along.
1: 137. 264.

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1: 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Somebody else checked on her.
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0: 6296. I could send you a chat message that has the contact information and the owner for those two huskies. She's out looking for them. She was advised of their last location, just in case anyone else calls about them. You could do her a call.
1: There he is. Go ahead, 77.
2: I tried to answer. I don't think you obviously didn't hear me.
1: Captain, do a checkup.
2: I'm all good. I'm clear now.
1: Captain. 29, Captain. In disregard. Thank you.
3: That is clear. 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
1: Stand by.

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William Boy Adam, John Adam, 7 Charles 5, 2 King William, Charles 78190.

0: I'm 264, it's coming back to an Amy, his song of Akron on 2019 BMW. It's expired 7-1 of this year.
1: You just attach that.
0: Copy.

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0: I have a female in the lobby. 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She dropped off her phone to get fixed out of the center city, and now no one is there.
2: That's clear. I'll be in route.

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0: 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To State Route 2 East. It's going to be caller advising traffic complaint. People going the wrong way on the ramps due to traffic backed up from an accident on 57.
1: 86, Abbey and East Road.
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3: 140 Eastern Heights. Complaint is ex-girlfriend Makina Horton was causing a disturbance and left in her 2012 Cadillac. She wants to report unauthorized use. It's going to be John Ocean David, 5493. Happened about 5 minutes ago.
0: 217 to 350. Check up. 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
1: 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I appreciate it. 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

0: Flight traffic is flying again on Route 2. I haven't seen anybody get on the eastbound ramp going against traffic. I'll be clear.
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1: One horsepower, that is stable. I'm riding in the patrol vehicle, thank you. 217.
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0: 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She's been gone, so it's not something draining from the house. So most likely it is coming back up. Can you give water department a call?
2: Traffic's backed up right at the 57 bridge. Partially construction, and I believe there's a vehicle off to the side on the bridge here. I'm going to try to figure out how to get crossed over.

0: P1730.
1: Apparently this is a result of a code 2 that Elyria handled and cleared our radios. The four infants in this vehicle and traffic's a mess. I'm going to figure something out here for them. They were waiting on AAA.
2: Is there another vehicle there?
1: No, everybody cleared and left this family here to wait.

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That's our plan right now.

0: is updated. 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
1: Copy. Break for 218.
2: Good.
1: In the lobby, if you could speak with Kimberly, reference a hit skip that occurred at Apples.

0: 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So far, so good.
1: Eastbound or westbound on 90?
0: We were eastbound. We're already turning south on a 57.
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0: 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And they're at the get-go. They already contacted AAA for the new address, 133.

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0: 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There was a Hispanic male wearing all black with a tan fanny pack. He exposed himself to customer service. They're unsure if he actually left the store. Happened about 10 minutes ago. They're pulling CCTV footage now.
2: 2 over.
1: 264.
3: 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Can I get my incident number?
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0: 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It's going to be intersection of 57 and Abbey Road North for an MVA with no injuries. 2018 Acadia versus Honda Accord.
3: 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Go ahead.
4: He checks outbound from North Main Hyannis for a blue Ford driving recklessly 20 miles an hour. The possible plate's going to be King William Young 5451.
3: Copy, thanks. If you can let us know where it's at in the intersection so we know which way to come.
5: Hey, from.
3: Copy. I'm 16-3. Yeah.
2: Copy.
3: Yeah. I'm out with it, with a laundromat here. I got a SO with me. King William X-ray 5451.
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1: Rodney's Bridge. Same.
0: Caller's at 727 Purdue. She said her 84-year-old husband is going to be Leslie Spencer, wearing gray pants, gray shirt. He left on foot, unknown direction, break. Heard about 45 minutes ago. She said he does not have a cell phone. He does have dementia. Be advised, 19 alert there for Diamond E. Kennedy.
1: Copy. Copy.
2: It's not going to be an MVA. I have an RP for you.
3: Gun.
2: King William Young, 7442. Sugar is already out here for it.
3: Anthony Moore off of Oakwood, 2009 Chevy, expires next year. He's 34, valid clear.
2: Copy. 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
1: Good.
2: He can disregard the vehicle, just died on him, and he just coasted into the side of the road.
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1: Can send 166 to Purdue as well.
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0: would be advised, 218 said it's possibly a male that you have located before at O'Reilly in that area by McDonald's.
1: Copy. Copy.
2: Yeah. He's just elderly and driving a little careful, but I'm clear.

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2: Robert Young, 020941. Robert Young, 020941. Scott McHugh.
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0: PH out of Washington comes back to the 2004 Dodge Ram 1500, black in color. 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
1: Staley's updated if you can just change it to a private property accident. 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
2: Down on this side, 264.
0: We heard she's on the phone with a daughter and he's with her.
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0: She made contact with a daughter, he's with her, we can clear.
1: Copy. Copy.

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0: A traffic complaint at North Bridge and Leary Avenue. There's a muffler in the intersection.
2: Can you see if you can find a number for Sheffield Towing, if you can? There should be the ones coming out here. If you can just get a rough ETA.

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0: 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Make sure that's not the MVA. I didn't see him until I was turning.
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2: 3649. Go ahead. You said those vehicles were southbound Abbey, correct?
3: They were southbound Abbey, middle lane, just under the overpass.
2: Copy.
0: For suspicious condition, caller came home camping and found three bullet holes in the back of their house as well as one of the four. Nothing was missing, everything was locked up. They'd like someone to take a look.

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0: 36, 3 cents on.
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0: David, Samboy, 9152, I'm afraid for a second.
1: John.
0: Henry, Nora, Queen, 9365.
1: First two, Brian Kubiak, 2010 Honda Silver, expires 2028, East 55, Elyria Valley, clear. The second to Dawn Dusky, autograph in a 2018 GMC, expires in 28, She 66, valid clear.

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0: 129 Franklin. 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She'd like to speak to an officer.
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17 to 314. West Main Street. It's going to be for a welfare check on the elderly friend, Paulette Gargis. Caller stated that she is not answering the phone and hasn't been heard since Wednesday. So,

0: 7350, are located at Kittigan Towing Online. I'm going to attempt to call them to see if they have his information in ETA.
1: Yeah, I tried calling the number he, last he dialed. It's not going through. If you can give it a shot, maybe you can get something.

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0: 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If you could attempt contact, check the welfare of a Mary Galakowski, 55-year-old female. Came in from her brother. He hasn't talked to her since Friday and can't make contact.
1: Copy.
2: Copy.
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2: Yeah, we're coming up, nothing out here.
1: Would you like me to get him another tow? Copy.

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0: 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They're going to be en route shortly.
1: Okay, we'll stand by.
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0: Clear non-injury OH1, citation 211.
1: Copy.
2: 137-377.
1: Go.
2: She checks okay. She was advised to call Daniel. Clear.

0: 248 to 218.
1: Report, all going.
0: No rush, when you get a chance, stop down.
1: I got it. Tabby. Negative. Stand by. Is there something going on in Glendale?
2: Fire alarm.
1: I apologize, husband. I was confused here.

0: Toronto. 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
1: But then you just watch. I just wanted to see if it was okay.
0: Single 7, John George Zero 7119. John George Zero 7119.
2: John George Zero coming back to Opala Gargas. Same address. 2006 Chevy, black in color. Showing valid and clear.

0: 326. 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
1: That was 1001 Glendale, correct?
0: Yeah, affirmative.
1: Yeah, they said everything's okay. I guess they canceled as well.
0: Copy, we'll advise them. They still may respond to verify.
1: Copy that.
0: Copy.
1: 49.
2: 328, I'll take that for 49.
3: Copy, 49, you can use your card.
1: 328.
2: Go ahead.
1: I'll go, but thank you.
2: Copy that.
4: Zero 07, head that way.
5: Two and seven, I missed the beginning part of that. Do you need myself and do some both to respond? Copy, I'll be around from Folly and Station.

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0: sure. 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
1: Negative. He never actually stole anything.
0: All right, copy. He was on a bike heading towards Five Points on West River, so let's just check.
1: Copy.

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She was unseen as well. 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
2: 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I'm a little bit closer. I can go with 14, Northridge Road.

0: you can meet with Lorraine. They're going to be at U-Haul, the 15th Road apartment confirmed.
1: Got it.
2: I'll be clear from that residence. I'll be on at 128144, Mitch, speaking with a Christian.

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2: Go on.
3: DL, Robert Sam 910441. You can hold, I don't need that back.
2: Copy.

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1: I apologize. The number to Lakewood PD, where the prisoner pickup's at.

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1: Okay, thank you, Mike. Have you seen it in Los Angeles yet?

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1: Zero 75.

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0: 2717 North Ridge. Is that where you've last seen?
1: Where he was first seen. He was last seen at Sunoco. Over by Vincent.
0: 217, you're cutting in and out.
1: He was last seen in the Sunoco heading westbound.
0: Alright, I just came through here. I didn't see anybody. I'll go back.

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0: 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He left about an hour ago from this establishment.
1: 14-58, no, check 1080. He mentioned something like that this morning.
2: Copy that.

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1: 54. 86.
0: Alan Chestnut Commons in front of the car wash. One of the males that stands on asking for money is jumping out into traffic. It's going to be a white male with long gray hair, wearing black shorts, gray shorts, correction, black shirt and gray shorts and gray sneakers.
1: Copy. 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

0: 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They advise I haven't seen them, but we'll keep an eye out for Larry Fisher, and if they see him or spot him or they know where he's staying, they're going to contact us, let us know.
1: Copy.
0: Also, 217, can you call back the caller and see if you can meet with me? Awesome paperwork.

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0: 717. This is our car flagging me down here at the parking lot of Al Jefferson. Timing services. Be out with him. Signal 7, King Henry 8. King Henry Adam 5758. King Henry Adam 5758.
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2: I spoke with the caller here. He just wanted to know where the drop-off box was for some documents for children's services. You found it. I'll be clear.

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0: 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Also a Honda. Both vehicles were left at the location on July 2nd.
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3: Report all.
0: One caller was engaged, said there was a male in a silver pickup truck. He was hitting a female, and then he threatened her with a knife. She did see the knife in his hand break. Say he left eastbound toward West River. It's going to be King Boy Queen 7964. Returns to a Jeremiah Roush on a 2022 Ram.
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0: 377, what was that, please?
1: King Boy Queen 7964, 2022 Ram Silver.
2: Did the complainant want us to talk to her? Did she want the welfare check of the other female?
1: She wanted us to locate the female and check her welfare.
2: Copy.

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1: Go ahead, Chestnut Commons.
0: Chicken Shack, Abbey Road North. Caller was near Dunkin' Donuts, said the vehicle left southbound. It's going to be King Queen David 8451. They hit a pole. They were swerving and then left southbound on Abbey. Comes back to 820 18 Ford, black in color.

0: 86, be advised, I've got caller's name. It's in front of Papa Ridge Apartments.
1: Copy. Reach on phone.
0: Got it.
1: If Lori hasn't called back yet, I'm going to clear until they do.

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1: Go ahead.
0: This fire flow in 86 is away in case he needs traffic.
1: Copy. Received one call. It's going to be a one-car MVA at Abbey, South, and University. They weren't able to tell me the type of vehicle. They just said the male was leaning on the steering wheel. We're getting an ambulance.
0: Three 28.

0: 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Morning.
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2: Trying to piece it together, but it seems like Abbey Road South and University are the same as the one you sent us to. For sure it's not the Duncan here on East Frog.
1: We're trying to confirm right now. Just stand by for 1 second.
2: Copy that.

0: Rich. 5-4, it all is going to be one accident. It's the one on top, Abby.
1: Copy, thank you. 8-6, copies, I'm flipping around.
0: 8-6, I apologize.

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0: 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Nothing is happening on North Abbey here.
1: Copy, disregard.

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1: Go ahead.
0: Go ahead and get Ohio Edison en route. I don't have a poll yet, but they're going to need to do something about this.
1: Copy.

0: King Queen David 8451.
1: Zachary Vince on a 2018 Ford Black, his first 2027, 32 Elyria Valley, clear.
0: Copy. No pole number on this. It's going to be directly in front of 763.
1: Yeah.
0: 5-4 is out.
2: 3.

0: 314.
1: What?
2: Did you get a call for something over at Clark and South Abbey?
1: Negative.
2: Six, when you're done, put your cruiser right after that entrance. So
3: take the Dunkin' Donuts.
2: The apartment building and not continue any further.
3: Seven.
1: You guys, we have an in-progress disturbance on the line at 43089 Bates Court. If you guys can head to that first, please.
3: Unfortunately, I hope.
1: Good. All units are clear. That's verbal 32 in the daily is enough.
4: Copy.
1: We're trying to keep him outside of the house.
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1: To that RO, Zachary Vince, 32-year-old male, Carol Lane, he's valid, clear.

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1: 57 North Ridge. What about you?
2: Copy, go ahead.
3: 267-457.
2: Copy that, command.
3: We're also going to e-communications out here. He took down one of our poles.
2: Copy, and I'm on with Ohio Edison.
3: Thank you.

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0: Café.
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2: Done.
1: I will be transporting a cousin of that male to the ER.
2: Copy.

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2: Rockford and Lowell.
0: My caller's standing by at 101 Woodford at the church. He said he was assaulted by William Wells at 215 West River Road North. Break. He's highly upset. Wouldn't give me hardly any other information. He just kept screaming like they're staging.
1: Copy.
2: Copy.
0: He also stated that he has 19 issues but does not have an alert. It's going to be Justin Lawson.
1: You're still in the cell.
0: Copy, I'll tell my partner.

0: 33. Does Elyria, bro, correction, EPD, stand by. Do you want us to pick up Shamik Anderson?
1: Stand by 350.
2: Three 77, is that complaint at half 15?
3: Negative, he's clear. He just has a couple protection orders. Joe 3, I lied to you. He's got a 15 out of Pennsylvania. It's outside. Failure to appear.
2: Copy, outside.

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0: If you could head up to the U-Haul and meet Lorraine, they're finally en route with our 15. Should we continue zone?
1: Copy. Green sheet 4. Copy, he just advised me.

0: I'll be clear from Abby. I'll be en route to UH for follow-up. 328 and 54 is on scene.
1: Coming.

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0: Or? I'm with the complainant, Woodford.
1: Copy. All right.

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1: Copy.
2: You need another 137.
3: I don't know yet.
2: Wow, that was.
1: Heavy direct.

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1: Any different call. Start Life Care to 215 West River. I got a male with his lip hanging off.
2: Yeah. 377, my chair can also approach for what's
3: right.
0: Are you awake?
2: Go ahead.
1: Robert Paul, 829-302.

you follow 26 to your chalier? 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The property damage from earlier. Thank you. Done. We'll be en route to the previous call with the property damage.

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0: The caller regarding the property damage is going to be at 4995 O'Neill Boulevard. It's near it. He'll be in a black pickup truck that's going to be a corner home.
2: Copy.

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1: Heavy.
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1: Got it, go ahead.
0: Austin said the pole is wind streams. 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They contacted Windstream, no ETA. Clear.
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0: guys, can you send at least 2 tow trucks? One is going to be for John Lincoln Nora 8858. Break for a second.
1: Guys.
0: John Boy John 1837.

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0: We're seeing her in calls with her phone number, but we don't have anything, any DL or DS for her.
1: Copy. Show us on, Barbara.
0: Okay.
1: DL than a DN.
0: Go ahead.
1: Victor Union, 470053.
0: Go ahead.
1: William Adam, 226287. Mia Santee, Sam Adam Noir, Tom Edward, 2511.

0: This is Trevor Sante, 17-year-old male, North Ridgeville. He's valid, clear.
1: Come.
0: 6-9, your second. DL Nicole Sante, out of North Ridgeville. She's 43, valid, clear.
1: Come.
0: BN2 Mia Sante, 15-year-old female, North Ridgeville, now valid, she's clear.
1: Copy.

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1: But I didn't know.
2: 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He drove off, rode off on a bike.
0: Copy.
2: 659-377.
0: Good.
2: Houston Sugar for John Boy John, 1837, and John Lincoln Nora, 8858.
1: Copy, they're en route.
2: Thanks.

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1: Yeah. 302-701265.
2: Sheila Rogers, I'm at address. She's 56 Valley Clear.
3: 358, check up.
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0: 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We'll be clear with the report.
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0: 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We're returning for paper and charges.
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1: Okay.
0: 18528.
2: Copy, smash.
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1: Copy.

0: 31, go ahead.
1: Just so you're aware, the traffic light at Sprague and Lindbergh is currently on operable.
0: Copy.
2: Who was that?
1: Sprague and Lindbergh out here in Columbia, close to ABC allotment. Lindbergh's on all the ball sides.
2: How about her Sprague?
1: Yeah, I said it right. Sprague. Sprague Road.

0: Good.
1: 48069 Rice Road. Caller advised that there was a fire on the property. There's currently people on the property. She doesn't know if they belong there. She does not want to speak to anyone.
2: 141
3: Bell Avenue.
2: Neighbors outside screaming at the complaint in his family. Said he's calling the N-word and telling them to get out of America. No weapons involved.
3: Stop.
1: 069.
4: Hello.
1: Can you stop the dispatch?
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Caller advised that there were 34s on bikes. They're disrespecting people's property and speeding. Caller wants to meet with a deputy. Caller advised he has video.

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0: driven by a DLS in the hall, so it seems to move like a...
1: 37 now.

217-308-327, be advised. 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Correction, two males climbing onto the house. 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
0: Ohio DL break. Victor Paul 098029.

0: Kevin coming back to Richard David Gibson. I will be 54 years old, valid and clear.
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1: Copy.
0: Go ahead.
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1: Hey, 1064 apartment, Ellen Ginlon. She said that somebody just tried to open her front door less than 5 minutes ago, so they did not get inside, but she can't see anybody through the people. She's requesting a 6 units.
2: Okay.

0: Yukon.
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0: Eric Ambler, 135 Bell, on a 25 pound day, expires 87 of this year. He's 50, valid, clear, expires CCW.
1: 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Yes.
2: Get you a code 10, Dairy Queen, 7502 Lovett Road. Caller advised that the ex-boyfriend chased her to this location and he took off in a blue pickup. She's currently waiting at Dairy Queen to meet with a deputy.
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0: 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She's out for a temporary permit. 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

0: 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You advise Avon said it turned around and was coming back home.
1: They didn't confirm that. They decided it may turn around and come back south because they have wires down and the road is closed near Bobble Lake Golf Course.
0: Copy.

0: 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Tamara, say the number.
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0: 女神。
1: Stay in the area of Stony, because that first development there, if he took a left there, it cuts all the way across the Stony, in case he comes back south on Stony as well.
0: Copy.

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I'm going to cut an M4 DCP for this guy.

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0: Can you make a department information call at the Amherst Healthplex break?
1: Go ahead.
0: The alarm panel here is showing a zone 13 fault. You can show me 33.
1: Copy. MP3, do you want a code 10?
0: No, I'm good. You can show me 33.
1: Copy.
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1: Go ahead.
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1: Copy.
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0: 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RQ 012844. 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
2: 377.
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